to do it to you. I know how to make you feel like you want to feel. But I can't lose with what

And it's been me the whole damn time. I should really try to calm my mind and see things from your side.

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